0: CJMD, Popol Lidu.
1: Yo, let's go. Fucking lifestyle, man. Explicite production. Merci de l'Amérique. Check ça.

0: 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What are we doing?
1: Hola.
0: Hello. I speak to Hector, please.
1: Hector no se encuentra. ¿Quiere dejar mensaje?
0: Listen. You know I don't speak that shit, okay?
1: Eso no es mi problema.
0: Listen,
1: tú eres el que
0: bitch.
1: Me llamaste a mí.
0: You fucking tell Hector I'm coming and sending my fucking desperados for him and you. 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

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Everybody wanna be a trending rapper. 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
1: There's more niggas in the prison than there ever was slaves, cotton picking. 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

you. 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

Yesterday somebody whacked out my mural. 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I watch them pander with them backhanded compliments. Put they head on the Cuban link as a monument. I pay homage and I always mind my business. I made the... I never lost who I am for a rap image. Here's motivation if you wonder how I did it. Yeah, nigga, going up your rank. Know you a god even when they say you ain't. Yeah, nigga, keep your feelings out the way. Never let no one put smut up on your name. Yeah, nigga, keep your head down and work like I do. But understand, everybody ain't go like you. Yeah, nigga, if they say it's love, you been lied to. A couple rules of engagements, I'ma guide you. Riding in my GNX with Anita Baker.

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0: Part three.
1: Holiday.
0: Three times for NYC.
1: Hop a flight to Miami Beach or to Hollywood.
0: What a city.
1: Without taking a man.
0: Knicks.
1: On a Hudson River
0: Mets.
1: Line.
0: Yanks. Jets. Nets. Giants.